WHBX Tallahassee, Florida, a Cumulus station. The Sweat Hotel. 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This is the Sweat Hotel.

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1: 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It's the
2: Sweat Hotel. Hello, who am I speaking to?
3: Hi, this is Anthony.
2: Hey, how you doing, baby? What's going on with you?
3: Nothing much.
2: Okay, what can I do for you tonight, boo?
3: I want to apologize to my man. He just went to Texas, and I want to apologize to him because I'm always accusing him of cheating and talking to girls.
2: Have you ever caught him wrong?
3: No, not really. I'm the real suspicious type. So.
2: Okay. Well, you need to stop that. That's no good in any relationship unless you catch him.
3: Yeah, I know. It's kind of crazy, but at the same time, it's making our relationship better. We just had a baby. She's 3 months old. So
2: congratulations, baby girl.
3: Thank you. And I wanted to say I love your show and thank you for taking my call.
2: All right. Thank you. All right. Have a good night, boo.
3: You too.
2: All right. Bye-bye.
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6: 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Sean Jones, and stop the music. 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
3: 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Fresh white, all white comedy extravaganza performing live. Sean Jones, and stop the music. Make sure you book your cabin on the Top Flight Cruise Reloaded 2.0. 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

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The Sweat Hotel. 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Now, if you tell me yours, I'll tell you mine. 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

0: Mr. Campbell, Antonio Armani, Young Guy, Anthony Q, Breeze, Mr. Do Too Much, DJ Trucker, hosted by MC Lightfoot. 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

0: Yo, yo, yo, what's up? 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
18: A Better Life with Dr. Sanjay Gupta.
19: When you need your body to perform, but some of your muscles are having trouble, other muscles can sometimes help compensate. This is a great thing short term, but long term it can lead to serious and even chronic aches and pains. So if you've got nagging stiffness or irritation somewhere, don't push through it. Try to figure out why it's happening and how you can correct it. Strength and conditioning specialist Dana Santa says, performing exercises at a deliberate tempo makes it easier to notice when the wrong muscles are taking over, and also gives the intended muscles a chance to engage before that compensation kicks in. Dana suggests that starting with primary movement patterns such as squatting, hinging, pushing, pulling, rotating, and core can help make compensation easiest to identify and to address. I'm Dr. Sanjay Gupta, helping you live a better life.
20: No, you're going to dig this.
5: You know, we talked a little bit about Jay-Z and his freestyle kind of spraying a little bit of everybody. Well, he sprayed Dame Dash, and Dame Dash is fired back saying Jay-Z's breath has always smelled bad.
21: Well, quiet. I wouldn't take dental advice from the dude who got the
5: whose teeth fell out.
21: Yeah. Yeah. 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
22: Yeah.
21: You know your breath is bad when your teeth jump out. 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
5: Yes. 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
22: 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Right here on Tallahassee's big station, 96.1 Jams. Yeah,

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18: 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Well, he sprayed Dame Dash, and Dame Dash is fired back saying Jay-Z's breath has always smelled bad.
19: Well, quiet. I wouldn't take dental advice from the dude who got the
18: teeth fell out.
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19: 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So stop it.
18: Yes. 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
19: Stop it.
21: It's the D.L. 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

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This is George Dr. Funkenstein Clinton, and you're listening to Tallahassee's Big Station 96.1 Jam. They be doing the dog, y'all.

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About that time, we got the one and only, ladies and gentlemen, comedian extraordinaire, Jackson State University's own member of Delta Sigma Theta Sorority, Incorporated, one of the funniest up-and-coming comedians in the country, Emmy Award-winning Rita Brennan in the building. Rita. Rita.

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3: It's deep. Tallahassee, what's up? 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And also performing alongside him is comedian Loose Cannon. 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Don't forget, come on out. 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Performing live, Sean Jones. And stop the music. Make sure you book your cabin on the Top Flight Cruise Reloaded 2.0. We're leaving out of Port Canaveral February the 26th through March 1st. Get those tickets too. Peace.
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Reminder of Top Flight Comedy. It's going on tomorrow night, the all-white affair, hosted by Marvin Dixon. That's right, Funny Sundays tomorrow night at the Flight. 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
3: you're Tallahassee, what's up? 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Put on your fresh white, cream, mother of pearl, beige. 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And also performing alongside him is comedian Luce Cannon. 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And it's 2-for-1 drinks before the show opens. Doors open at 7:30 p.m. sharp. Don't forget, come on out. Fresh white, all white comedy extravaganza. Performing live, Sean Jones. And stop the music. Make sure you book your cabin on the Top Flight Cruise Reloaded 2.0. We're leaving out of Port Canaveral February the 26th through March 1st. Get those tickets too. Peace.
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1: Yeah. Oh, yeah. Yeah.

0: Tallahassee, what's up? This your guy, Comedian Extraordinaire. It's that time of the month again for Funny Sundays at the Top Flight Club, Sunday, July 19th. And it's going to be the all-white comedy extravaganza. That's right. Put on your fresh white, cream, mother of pearl, beige. Just put on something light and come on out. 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And also performing alongside him is comedian Loose Cannon. For tickets and information, go to Formals by Vince in the Governor Square Mall or CJ's All Access or call the Top Flight Club at 850-575-7365. And it's 2-for-1 drinks before the show opens. Doors open at 7:30 p.m. sharp. Don't forget, come on out. Fresh white, all white comedy extravaganza. Performing live, Sean Jones. And stop the music. Make sure you book your cabin on the Top Flight Cruise Reloaded 2.0. We're leaving out of Port Canaveral February the 26th through March 1st. Get those tickets too. Peace.
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Birthday shout out to Leslie Parker of Monticello, celebrating a birthday day. If you're celebrating a birthday or an anniversary, happy birthday, happy anniversary from the Big Station, 96.1 James.

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1: Tallahassee, what's up? This your guy, Comedian Extraordinaire. 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Put on your fresh white, cream, mother of pearl, beige. 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And it's 2-for-1 drinks before the show opens. 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Don't forget, come on out. Fresh white, all white comedy extravaganza performing live. Sean Jones, and stop the music. Make sure you book your cabin on the Top Flight Cruise Reloaded 2.0. We're leaving out of Port Canaveral February the 26th through March 1st. Get those tickets too. Peace.
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3: Tallahassee, what's up? 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And it's going to be the all-white comedy extravaganza. 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Put on your fresh white, cream, mother of pearl, beige. 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Don't forget, come on out. Fresh white, all white comedy extravaganza. Performing live, Sean Jones. And stop the music. Make sure you book your cabin on the Top Flight Cruise Reloaded 2.0. We're leaving out of Port Canaveral February the 26th through March 1st. Get those tickets too. Peace.
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Birthday shouts to Leslie Parker, celebrating of Monticello, celebrating a birthday today. 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

0: 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Mighty, your Top Flight Comedy going on tomorrow night at the Flight. 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
4: 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Don't forget, come on out. Fresh white, all white comedy extravaganza performing live. Sean Jones, and stop the music. Make sure you book your cabin on the Top Flight Cruise Reloaded 2.0. We're leaving out of Port Canaveral February the 26th through March 1st. Get those tickets too. Peace.
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16: Well, quiet. 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
1: Now keep in mind 96. That I'm an artist, and I'm sensitive about my... So y'all be nice about it. All right. Sisters, how y'all feel? Brothers, y'all all right? Right. Let's see how y'all groove to this.

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2: Tallahassee, what's up? 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
3: 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Don't forget, come on out. Fresh white, all white comedy extravaganza performing live. Sean Jones and stop the music. Make sure you book your cabin on the Top Flight Cruise Reloaded 2.0. We're leaving out of Port Canaveral February the 26th through March 1st. 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Peace.
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4: 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Don't forget, come on out. Fresh white, all white comedy extravaganza performing live. Sean Jones, and stop the music. Make sure you book your cabin on the Top Flight Cruise Reloaded 2.0. We're leaving out of Port Canaveral February the 26th through March 1st. Get those tickets too. Peace.
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Reminding you of Top Flight Comedy tomorrow night, Fundy Sundays. That's right, the All White Affair, hosted by Marvin Dixon. That's right, a perfect way to wind your weekend down.

96.1 Jam. Birthday shout-outs to Leslie Parker of Monticello celebrating a birthday today. If you're celebrating a birthday or an anniversary, happy birthday, happy anniversary. From the big

0: 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I'm Coco Jones.
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4: This is a love that withstands time, space, and matter forever. Forever's a mighty long time. Here we are decades later. 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

0: What's up, y'all? I am Q Parker. Whenever I'm in Tallahassee, it's going down with my family.
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4: Tallahassee, what's up? It's your guy, comedian extraordinaire. It's that time of the month again for Funny Sundays at the Top Flight Club, Sunday, July 19th. And it's going to be the all-white comedy extravaganza. That's right. Put on your fresh white, cream, mother of pearl, beige. 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And also performing alongside him is comedian Loose Cannon. 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And it's 2-for-1 drinks before the show opens. Doors open at 7:30 p.m. sharp. Don't forget, come on out. Fresh white, all white comedy extravaganza performing live. Sean Jones, and stop the music. Make sure you book your cabin on the Top Flight Cruise Reloaded 2.0. We're leaving out of Port Canaveral February the 26th through March 1st. Get those tickets too. Peace.
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They be doing the dog, y'all.

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2: Tallahassee, what's up? 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Don't forget, come on out. Fresh white, all white comedy extravaganza performing live. Sean Jones and stop the music. Make sure you book your cabin on the Top Flight Cruise Reloaded 2.0. We're leaving out of Port Canaveral February the 26th through March 1st. 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
12: Well, quiet. 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
1: Tallahassee, what's up? This your guy, comedian extraordinaire. 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Don't forget, come on out. Fresh white, all white comedy extravaganza performing live. Sean Jones, and stop the music. Make sure you book your cabin on the Top Flight Cruise Reloaded 2.0. We're leaving out of Port Canaveral February the 26th through March 1st. 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
3: Tallahassee, what's up? 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Don't forget, come on out. Fresh white, all white comedy extravaganza. Performing live, Sean Jones. And stop the music. Make sure you book your cabin on the Top Flight Cruise Reloaded 2.0. We're leaving out of Port Canaveral February the 26th through March 1st. Get those tickets too. Peace.
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1: Tallahassee, what's up? 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And it's going to be the all-white comedy extravaganza. That's right. 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
2: Tallahassee, what's up? 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Don't forget, come on out. Fresh white, all white comedy extravaganza. Performing live, Sean Jones. And stop the music. Make sure you book your cabin on the Top Flight Cruise Reloaded 2.0. We're leaving out of Port Canaveral February the 26th through March 1st. Get those tickets too. Peace.
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1: Yo, yo, yo, what's up? 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

0: Tallahassee, what's up? This your guy, comedian extraordinaire. It's that time of the month again for Funny Sundays at the Top Flight Club, Sunday, July 19th. And it's going to be the all-white comedy extravaganza. That's right. Put on your fresh white, cream, mother of pearl, beige. Just put on something light and come on out. 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And also performing alongside him is comedian Luce Cannon. For tickets and information, go to Foremost by Vince in the Governor Square Mall or CJ's All Access or call the Top Flight Club at 850-575-7365. And it's 2-for-1 drinks before the show opens. Doors open at 7:30 p.m. sharp. Don't forget, come on out. Fresh white, all white comedy extravaganza performing live. Sean Jones, and stop the music. Make sure you book your cabin on the Top Flight Cruise Reloaded 2.0. We're leaving out of Port Canaveral February the 26th through March 1st. Get those tickets too. Peace.
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2: Tallahassee, what's up? This your guy, Comedian Extraordinaire. 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Don't forget, come on out. Fresh white, all white comedy extravaganza performing live. Sean Jones, and stop the music. Make sure you book your cabin on the Top Flight Cruise Reloaded 2.0. We're leaving out of Port Canaveral February the 26th through March 1st. Get those tickets too. Peace.
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11: Well, quiet. 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

0: 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I am Q Parker. 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
3: Tallahassee, what's up? This your guy, Comedian Extraordinaire. 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That's right. Put on your fresh white, cream, mother of pearl, beige. 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And also performing alongside him is comedian Luce Cannon. 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And it's 2-for-1 drinks before the show opens. Doors open at 7:30 p.m. sharp. Don't forget, come on out. Fresh white, all white comedy extravaganza performing live. Sean Jones and stop the music. Make sure you book your cabin on the Top Flight Cruise Reloaded 2.0. We're leaving out of Port Canaveral February the 26th through March 1st. Get those tickets too. Peace.
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3: Tallahassee, what's up? 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And also performing alongside him is comedian Luce Cannon. For tickets and information, go to Formals by Vince in the Governor Square Mall or CJ's All Access or call the Top Flight Club at 850-575-7365. And it's 2-for-1 drinks before the show opens. Doors open at 7:30 p.m. sharp. Don't forget, come on out. Fresh white, all white comedy extravaganza performing live. Sean Jones, and stop the music. Make sure you book your cabin on the Top Flight Cruise Reloaded 2.0. We're leaving out of Port Canaveral February the 26th through March 1st. Get those tickets too. Peace.
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